Hey, this is Cornell C.C. Carter from San Francisco, California, and you are listening to the Soul Session Radio Show.

Hey y'all, how you doing? This is D-Train. And in Budapest, there's only one, baby. Soul Sessions Radio.

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Hey, hey, this is Larry Dunn from the Larry Dunn Orchestra. Original founding member, musical director, and keyboardist for Earth, Wind, and Fire. Letting you know you guys are listening to the Soul Session Radio Show featuring our good buddy Tom. Much love and respect, bro.

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But back then, people, you just played, and your souls just hooked up and became one. Great foundation.

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But back then, people, you just played, and your souls just hooked up and became one. 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

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They breathe the singular pulses reach.

Christmas lights. 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

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Easier to question than explain. Your render movement impossibly when you constantly give way.